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Motor vehicle collision with injuries. Ambulance 3970, ambulance 3880 due to respond 2011.

0: Three eight centers.
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1: 9-8-1-3, 40,335, Bentley Corner Road, 32-year-old female, having chest pains.

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0: Female Sambat 709, also requesting no lights or sirens due to the dog. Caller was advised to make sure that the dog is put up before arrival.
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1, truck 7, 132, 46281 Colette Lane. Three. Gas leak from the main valve inside. Tech, this is going to take about an hour to get on scene. G3 is off of 3.

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0: 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We're 31 potential layout.

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0: Alright. 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
3: Monsignor. 6-8. Air roll count basement, side Charlie.
4: Command copies.
3: Gas appliances on the Charlie Bravo corner.

0: didn't charge them. My apologies. I didn't know you were this far off. You can stay behind my buggy if you want.
1: Investigation command.
0: The plane is going to be in the basement, entering four personnel.
1: Four personnel.
0: Can make copies. Four personnel.
1: Five, sorry.
2: Can make copies. Five. 19469 Weibel Road, for abdominal pain, medical injury is due 2120.
1: Investigation command. The house has not, not been evacuated. No elevation or decrease of the numbers. 20.80, all the way across.
0: Keeping copies, no more readings, no elevation. House has not been evacuated.

0: I'm just getting Schmanth. I'm just getting the area.
1: In the area.
0: Echo quadrant, basement.
1: Command copies.
2: You should be on Alpha 2, you can get a record time.
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1: Roger, it's back to us.
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1: That's right, security is waiting for you.

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0: Small uptick.
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0: On the combustible gas detector. 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We're going to turn this over back to the homeowner and wait for the tech to get here.
1: I'm direct. Command to St. Mary's. And turn it over to the homeowner and plan for the tech from, I guess, Washington Gas to come out. Truck 731 and weather 2 can go to service. Command will be terminated.
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Thank you.

0: one of these will do.
1: Miami Mag 18. 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That's a 37-year-old male. Said yes to every question, including vomiting, blood, and trouble breathing. He also said he was on blood thinners, but couldn't advise what feed and route just to check his welfare.
0: We're direct. We're going to stage outside, of course.
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0: Can we get a call back for a clarification on the apartment number?
1: That's right.

relate to Charles County in the area of Butts Creek Road and Old Mill Road, or a truck trailer on fire. Station 2 is to respond. 307. Station 2 is canceled. 303.

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For a truck trailer on fire. Engine 23 is due to respond 307.

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Tanker 2-0-331.

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Mag 18, 23128 Fox Love Way, 17-year-old male, says, chest pains, shortness of breath. I don't know if it's anxiety or not.

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Engine 31, do you respond? 0751.

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1: Go ahead.
0: It was a false alarm for the alarm company. Is there discretion?
1: I'm sorry, you can go to service.
0: Is there anyone?

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Thomas 197, Medical 103, 22486 Pollock's Court, Cross Street of Bull Road. The 53-year-old male, he's having an allergic reaction to amoxicillin. He has hives and he's wheezing, but no trouble breathing.

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And 7-7, Matthew, continue to respond. 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
1: 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I'll let you know when I clear.
0: Medic 18, 97, City Great Mills High School. The high school age female, possibly 16. She was unconscious and clean of testing but breathing. She's going to be located in classroom 1832.
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1: 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On September 9/15, qualifies they do have a molest form.

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Okay, we'll call. 1-3-2-9, Peyton Margaret, Emerald School Nurse's Office. The 14-year-old female with the cardiac history. She does have a pacemaker. She's got cyanosis in her fingertips. She's alert and conscious, dizzy.

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0: 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I have approval from children.
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Behind it. This is a male. He was busy for 30 minutes. He's no longer busy.

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It's an 87-year-old male. He's not just an alert. He has an eye problem. It's swollen shut. He also has trouble breathing, and he's dizzy, and he can't stand. We're alerting for ambulance from Charles. I'm good, thank you.

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2: 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The eyeball is swollen shut. 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

0: ambulance 397. 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
1: Yeah, it's going to be 25915 Lovell Road, right?
0: That's right. Both units off 3.

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1: That's right. The caller at 25915 is reporting the odor of smoke in her house. The call for Loveville and Moneypenny was the transformer that blew.

0: 7-8, going Alpha
1: 3. Hey, Mary, 7-1, 25915 Waldo Road, Russia Delaney Penny in Amon Way. The caller is reporting that her electrical panel is black and she can smell smoke in her house, but no flames.
2: Okay, and,

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1: Trouble, I'll call you. Trouble, which call are you going to?
0: Lovell Road.
1: I'm right,

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1: Medic 18.
0: Trapped.
2: Okay, I'm going to clear in the hospital. I'll just start forwarding that after.
0: Unit 3.
1: I'm direct Alpha 7.
0: We need a teenager to respond. 1301.
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1: Total 4.
2: One story on the floor. Nothing happened on all four sides.
0: Anything on the right. 36 is complete. One story on a crawl space. Nothing evident. All four sides. 13 is down.
1: Engine 6-1. Can you feel that transmission? Chief 9B. Alpha 7.
0: Three B.
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4: 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I understand the ladder sounds at 4 foot 10. 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If that is accurate, please start your next pool.
1: Hungry.
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1: Alpha.
0: Okay, the gentleman.
5: 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We have a crew for the squad if you want us to head that way.
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1: 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Alpha.
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1: Safety 3, I'm on the scene. 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
2: Rescue squad 7.
1: Driver is working on getting her way out now.
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0: That's correct, 7-9. 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
3: Safety 3, I'm right.
1: Safety 3, do you have extrication? 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
3: Captain 18, St. Mary's.
0: Captain 18, St. Mary's.
1: Repeat your last. Driver's out of the vehicle. It's going to be two patients. They're both ambulatory.
3: We're just marking up for the call. He's still on us to respond to Shady Court.
1: A lot of the Dysons is not impeding traffic.
0: That's correct.
1: Salvage command. Command will be at the buggy. Rescue squad 3, direct. You have two patients. Work with safety 3. Give me their priority, and if you need.
0: Captain 18.
1: Trauma center.
4: Squad 3 is on direct. I am on location.
3: Marking squad 3. St. Mary's command. You still on the next tool.
1: Negative. Squad 3. And AMS.
0: Squad Deer Pond Lane. You can go to.
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5: Rescue squad 6-8. 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

27 Fairbanks, 138-225-90, Shady Court. 50 male, probably heart rate of 130. And 79 U.S. Captain 18, 45344 Deer Pond Lane. 46-year-old male, short of breath, high heart rate. Living in the back of the house.

0: same areas for an update.
1: Come in.
0: The two VLS units are evaluating two patients. Companies have mitigated a fuel leak. On the terminate command, discontinue the use of the SAC channel. Rescue Squad 3, switch over to Alpha 2. You'll be the contact for the disposition of the ambulances to the hospital.
1: Two BLS reasons for eval, mitigated fuel leak, commands terminated. You just can switch back to Alpha 2, Alpha 7 will be without 1312.

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0: Hey, Mikey, I'll send you to.
2: Your
0: altitude. 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

0: Sands 197. 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
1: That's correct.
0: Just to confirm, you are responding to Cavanaugh Road, correct?
1: That's correct.
0: I got you. I'm just having cat issues.

0: RJC in St. Mary's. 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
0: All right. Is U.S. Captain 18 with you? Concerned. I'm not identifier only.
2: That's correct. 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
0: I'll do.
3: 397.
2: Medicaid team.
3: 397 St. Mary's. We're responding to this call, but we are going to have an extended period of delay due to the accident.
2: Ambulance 397 Medicaid team, 45778 Oliver Court. Rush to Fair Court. 78-year-old male, like breathing and confused. Medicaid team, sir.

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0: Jason St. Mary's and Holy Clay are available in Loyola.
1: Okay, yes, thank you. Cash making, just so you're aware, we have the sheriff's office in route. Is everybody okay there?
0: That's right, everyone's okay. We thought we answered you when you queued us up for a status check. Apologies.
1: I'm right. I want to know.
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0: 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I'm St. Mary's Royal, St. Mary's Hospital.
1: Nine four with three.
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1: Ambulance 799.
0: Yes, ma'am. Can you get the police department for the intersection of Airport and the 3 Notch North found? There's some kind of debris in the roadway that's impeding traffic. It's in the center between both lanes.
1: You guys northbound 3 Notch Airport?
0: That's correct, ma'am.
1: I'm going to let them know.

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Ambulance 37. Okay. 37 with 3. Tower ambulance 37.

0: 47.
1: Okay,
0: I'm on 47. Check your status. Bro. 1457. MI 509, you have a message?
1: Yeah, we're clear, hospital available.
0: Okay, 509.

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0: Okay.

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0: 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The single occupant, she's already out. 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

0: 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It's going to be for a 67-year-old female experiencing symptoms of a blood clot and an inconclusive ultrasound.
1: 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Can you use a room number?
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3: 3 9 9 3 9 9 3 9 9 3 9 9 3 9 9 3 9 9 3 9 9 3 9 9 3 9 9 3 9 9 3 9 9 3 9 9 3 9 9 3 9 9 3 9 9 3 9 9 3 9 9 3 9 9 3 9 9 3 9 9 3 9 9 3 9 9 3 9 9 3 9 9 3 9 9 3 9 9 3 9 9 3 9 9 3 9 9 3 9 9 3 9 9 3 9 9 3 9 9 3 9 9 3 9 9 3 9 9 3 9 9 3 9 9 3 9 9 3 9 9 3 9 9 3 9 9 3 9 9 3 9 9 3 9 9 3 9 9 3 9 9 3 9 9 3 9 9 3 9 9 3 9 9 3 9 9 3 9 9 3 9 9 3 9 9 3 9 9 3 9 9 3 9 9 3 9 9 3 9

0: 3977, Snickers 94. You're responding to the area of Johnson Palm Lane, St. Andrew Church Road. Single vehicle into a pole. One with injuries.
1: I'm sorry, thank you.

0: Santa Severs.
1: Go ahead, come in.
0: Fishing Stars, my postal allocation. The phone number is going to be 057560. It's the pole right next to the one that's down.
1: I copy. We do have some echo that has been notified. However, can you confirm the pole number? Looks like we received a different pole number from PD.
0: Yeah, that was the one that was next to it.
1: Okay, can you just confirm the pole number, please?
0: 057560.
1: I'm correct.

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1: Alpha 3.
2: 9 Venus, St. Mary's. There's no staffing for the tower. I believe our staffing should be at 6. You can go and replace that. We'll be in the running switching.
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1: No, I mean a 94. 71's gonna be first night. 71, you should have your own hydrant on the Alpha side.
0: 71 to Samaritan, they got my own hydrant. 45063.
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Ivy's on the scene, side alpha. Two-story, single-family, wood frame, 10-0 Avenue, side alpha, Bravo and Delta. All established with California Command, standby for the 360, 711 will have the investigation group.

Yeah, copy on the scene. Side Alpha, two-story, single-family, wood frame. Nothing evident on Alpha Bravo Delta side. You are establishing command. Engine 7-1's investigation group 1825.

0: operating. 360 is complete. Some two stories all the way around. Gas utilities on the Bravo side. Electric on the Charlie side. It's also a detached garage on the Charlie side. Nothing happened on all four sides.
1: Fire's out, no extensions. Give me a fan to the front door.
0: I'm direct. Get hold of it with yourself.
1: Yeah, that's right.
0: Command's right. Command's here. Fire's out, no extension. Holding ignition 7-1. I'll terminate the command. You can have the channel back. 7-1 will operate on F2.
2: Under. Fire's out, no extensions. Switching to F2. Command's terminated 8-7.

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1: Alpha Tower. Morning. Morning. You called 397 cancelled. Do you think it's

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1: I'm going to stay on the Falls Kilo. 101's going to take the other call and place the Medicaid team. I'm done.

0: 198.
1: Alpha 2. MS 198, medical officer, MD 18, you're responding to 41,600 Shattered Street, cross street of Pope Street and Lawrence Avenue. The female in her 50s, she found on the stairs, unknown if she's conscious, she's face down, we do have trooper on standby.

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1: We can go to the hospital.
0: I'm directing.

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1: Good.
0: Hospital, unfortunately, does not have available helopads. We'll have to pick a different LV. Just advise.
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0: Yeah, the same area. Do we have the trooper on this line yet?
1: Not as of yet.

0: in St. Mary's. We'll be en route priority two to St. Mary's Hospital. We're going to cut across Park Hall and then continue on up Route 5 for the medic.
1: Yeah, for my medic, copy. Priority 2, please medic.

0: in the same areas. Can we have Alpha 3 for communications with the trooper?
1: That is correct. Trooper has not come up yet. You can go ahead and switch to Alpha 3. Do you have another LZ?
0: My God. In St. Mary's.
1: Go ahead.
0: We're waiting to hear when the ambulance is ready to move. We would like to see if the trooper is willing to land in the parking lot across the street from the firehouse. If not, the next closest is going to be the fairgrounds.
1: I copy. We'll be on
0: Mary's
1: camera.
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1: 498.
0: We are continuing up to the hospital, priority 2. Medic is on board.
1: Under it.

0: Influence Immersion.
1: This is him.
0: Trooper in the area, Route 5 Cap region, on the service.
1: All right.